What a throwback. What a mood for a Monday. You're on Nova. Well, over the weekend, we had the Billboard Women in Music Awards celebrating the female artists. Ella Langley was there. She sang Choose in Texas on stage in this like stripped down guitar version. Just when

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0: The perfect song for your Monday here on Nova with Fitzy, Whipper and Kate as we drive you home around Australia. Thank you for tuning in.
1: I want to talk about entertainment for a party. Yeah. And look, you know what? A lot of people want to save a bit of money in this area, and I can understand that there's some substandard performers out there. 13, 24, 10. Who did you hire for the kids' party and how bad were they? What actually happened? Because there's a video going around on the internet at the moment of a lady, a fire twirler, rocking up to a pool party, Kate.
2: Yeah.
1: But the thing is, they got her off Facebook Marketplace, which I don't think she's an item that you can buy off Facebook Marketplace.
2: Meet someone in a car park and put her in the boot?
1: She put it up on Facebook Marketplace in the area, and a couple thought, well, that she'd be great for our party this Saturday night.
0: Fire twirler.
1: Well, she's rocked up. I'm just going to show you here. There's no audio of it, but let me just show you the fire twirling that was happening in the backyard in front of everyone.
2: Oh, yeah.
1: She's not very good at it, and unfortunately the fire...
0: Oh, mate.
2: She's wearing a grass skirt.
0: Oh, my gosh.
1: A grass skirt. So then, unfortunately, she's trying to tap it out. Someone's had to pick her up and throw her in the
0: pool. Push her in the pool.
1: Yeah, that's the only way.
0: Oh, my God. Mate, that was scary. Who wears a straw skirt as a fire twirler?
2: Well, look at the other decorations.
0: Oh,
2: someone's wearing a, what are they called when you, like a lau?
1: Or
2: a
1: lay?
0: Yeah, yeah.
2: So maybe it's island themed.
0: I think it is, yeah. She's come in the right theme, but not for playing with flammables.
1: It's, you know what, 13, 24, 10, substandard performers. Who did you get before? How bad were they?
0: Yeah.
1: Because, I mean, there's a lot out there. I mean, it's a huge industry. I mean, that famous photo, remember at Disneyland, of the Mexican guy with, he was Minnie Mouse, he had the head off and he was having a durry at the
0: right, unfortunately. I had a really big Saturday night and I was at Yochi and I bumped into your mate Doc. Anyway, Doc was showing me photos because he took his family and the kids to see a Taylor Swift impersonator.
1: Oh, they would be popular.
0: Yeah, at a town hall or like a school event.

0: From The Devil Wears Prada 2, Lady Gaga is in the film as well. What a great track. If you've seen the movie, you know what I'm talking about.
1: Hey, can I give you a Lady Gaga tidbit?
2: Yeah.
1: She owns more than 400 pieces of Michael Jackson's outfits.
0: Does she really?
1: Yep.
0: Where were you reading this? How do you know that, mate?
1: It was when she did Carpool Karaoke. It was on. It was on there. And James Corden asked her about that.
0: Wow.
2: She's a collector. Does she have a glove?
1: She's got the Thriller jacket.
0: No way.
1: She's got the Thriller jacket.
0: The actual jacket.
1: That would be.
0: I would say that is the most prized item of Michael Jackson. Or beyond the hat, beyond the glove.
2: Really?
1: What about the that iconic moonwalk that he did on?
0: Yes. How do you know that, mate?
1: It was when she did Carpool Karaoke. It was on. It was on there. And James Corden asked her about that.
0: Wow.
2: She's a collector. Does she have a glove?
1: She's got the Thriller jacket.
0: No way.
1: She's got the Thriller jacket.
0: The actual jacket.
1: That would be.
0: I would say that is the most prized item.

0: So you reckon they had a blue and she's just like, piss off, you're not coming. I don't want you in Australia. I'm going to Sydney by myself. Bye.
1: Pretty much. And he's probably flown over here to show his love and prove himself.
2: Wow, all right. Thank you, Ash.
0: I like it. Thank you. I love the goss.
2: Ricky Lakes today.

0: love the Ray album, don't you?
1: Oh my God, it's
0: obsessed.
1: So good. But you know, I went back and I listened to her last album as well, and I was listening to Ice Cream. Is it Ice Cream Man?
0: Oh yeah. Oh yeah.
1: Gosh,
0: early days.
1: Yeah, it's my massive. Goodness.
0: That was Click Clack Symphony from Ray here at the Savo on Nova. It is Ricky Lee and Tim. I remember using Jermaine's what's it called? The virtual reality headset.
1: Oh, the Apple Vision Pro Max.
0: And I watched the Ray
1: Max
0: concert and I could see her armpit hair. Like,
1: what?
0: And not that she has any, but that's how.
1: But like, it's that clear that you can see like the follicles.
0: The pores.
1: Yeah.
0: Anyway, what else did you catch on camera?
1: I caught my neighbour stealing plants from my front yard.
0: Oh, back
1: once
0: when you had a garden.
1: On camera.
0: Did you really?
1: On my Ring camera. And I really wanted to like yell because you know you can like tap into them and yell. I really wanted to.
0: And
1: but
0: you didn't?
1: No. I just silently judged him from afar. Stole my plants. Walked down my driveway and stole my plants that were just planted. Good expensive.
0: Oh, from
1: plants.
0: The ground?
1: From the ground.
0: Not from pots.
1: Just, no, they weren't just sitting. Like,
0: not
1: on the,
0: better or not.
1: No, like fully dug them up out of the ground. And I think he was a landscaper too. Cheeky.
0: Was it Jamie Jury? He was from that neck of the woods.
1: He's from that neck of the woods, but it wasn't Jamie Jury. But I saw over the weekend so much. I don't know why it's in my algorithm, but it is. Lots of CCTV footage of people

0: I had a situation at my house last night, Joel.
1: Oh, what was his
0: okay,
1: name?
0: Okay, no, Lewis, actually, being my dog. So this is what happened. So it's a long story, but Lewis has...
1: I've got time.
0: ...issues, which means that he can't be left unattended in the morning. And unfortunately, I leave early in the morning. So I arranged for a number of people to come and stay at my house overnight so that he is... He has my dog has a nanny.
1: Why
0: is what
1: morning?
0: I'm saying.
1: But why specifically the morning?
0: You ask him.
1: The
0: that's
1: afternoon?
0: His. I don't know. That's a, there is it's an answer. There is an answer to this. So the answer is that because a trainer told me this, he has associated my morning routine and knowing because it is always when I get up and get ready and follow those same steps, I'm always then gone for 6 hours. Right.
1: Oh,
0: but at other times
1: of
0: the day, there's at other times of the day, it's unpredictable. I could be just going to the shops for 5 minutes, or I could be going out for 8 hours. He doesn't know. So but it's predictable in the morning and he doesn't like it. And of course
1: she's
0: the neighbours.
1: Going to the shops or on a bender.
0: Yes, it's one or the other. And so the, and then obviously the neighbours don't like barking, howling dogs at 4 o'clock in the morning. So I have people stay that I pay. I've put many people through university. Full grown adults who've bought houses now for the money that I've
1: gosh, you're paid good. Them.
0: Anyway, so last night the kid that normally does it couldn't do it. And I rang one of my friends and who she house sits for me when I'm away. And so she loves my animals. She adores them. And so I said, would you be able to stay tonight? She said, yes, I can do that. No problem. So she came, she actually turned up while I was, she's got a key to my house anyway. So she turned up while I was out at the doing comedy last night. And when I got home, she'd taken him for a walk and they got home and everything. And it was all good. She'd brought some stuff because she has to go to work today. So she'd brought her bag and her everything that was in the front. Anyway, so we're chit-chatting and we're just, you know, just talking about my night and whatever.
1: Yeah.
0: And then I look out into the backyard. I'm like, what is that? Because out in the backyard,
1: it's dark, right?
0: There's a but there's kind of a bit of light. You know, the back light was on, and there was just something sitting on the. There's a path, a limestone path that goes down the back. I'm like, what is that?
1: Yeah,
0: that it looked like. I don't know, just a little pile of something on there. And
1: I thought you were going to say a person.
0: No, it wasn't a person, but it also wasn't an animal. It wasn't because I've got a cat as well. I thought, is it a cat? Like, no, it's not the cat. Mm. And so I go out there and what it is. So Lewis, at some point during our conversation, he went unsupervised into her room, grabbed her backpack.
1: What?
0: Carried it down the hallway, through my room, through the door that goes out to the veranda, all the way down the veranda, out to the backyard, opened it.
1: What?
0: And stole her lunch that she packed, that she was going to take that out and put it in the fridge, obviously, which was tuna pasta. But he didn't, he just opened it and knocked the lid off it and knocked tuna pasta all through her bag.
1: Oh,
0: didn't
1: the
0: eat
1: smell.
0: And then just didn't eat it. Didn't eat it.
1: Oh, really?
0: Then just he just lay down on the lawn, pleased with himself. And so when we get out, I'm like, what is that? And I went, oh my God, it's your bag. And then which he was all wet from him like trying to get the zip open.
1: Oh.
0: So saliva, dog saliva. And there's and she's got and her belongings are like scattered around the backyard.
1: Oh, so he's not eating, he's just a bit of a stirrer.
0: Yeah. And then so then she starts pulling things out and she pulls out a hairbrush that's got chunks of tuna pasta embedded into it.
1: No.
0: It's completely true. So I had to get her another backpack, like I gave her one of my spares, and she and that was her lunch was gone. And she's literally just like rinsing out her bag. Because it's imagine the smell of tuna pasta, right?
1: That's
0: cats are gonna be following her for weeks.
1: That's going to be a couple of rinse jobs.
0: And I know.
1: We love our fur babies. How do you... Did you tell him off?
0: I mean, what? What are you, he's deaf.
1: I know.
0: What are you going to say to him?

0: Tuesday morning, Jody and Hazy here, hanging out with you until 10. If you're a Crows supporter, you're feeling pretty good about things.
1: Huge tackle. Curtin out wide. Caught for the win.
0: Honestly,
2: ridiculous.
0: It was ridiculous.
2: Yeah.
0: Oh, I mean, it was just a beautiful finish to what is easily the best game in the country outside of the finals.
2: Yeah, absolutely. And one man who was central to it is the very best friend of our show from the Crows, Alex Neil-Bullen. Welcome.
3: Good morning, Jodes and Hazy. How are we?
2: Oh, man, how does that feel hearing that audio back of the winning moment?
3: Oh, it is actually insane to hear from an audio point of view.
2: Yeah.
3: When you're out there, obviously all you can hear is the crowd, but to hear how hyped the commentary was, it probably just solidifies what a game of footy we all saw and that I was lucky enough to be a part of, Jodes.
2: What was the feeling like when Port obviously kicked a goal late in that last quarter and how does that feel hearing that audio back of the winning moment?
3: Oh, it is actually insane to hear from an audio point of view.
2: Yeah.
3: When you're out there, obviously all you can hear is the crowd, but to hear how hyped the commentary was, it probably just solidifies what a game of footy we all saw and that I was lucky enough to be a

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3: Roads wet out there at the moment due to passing showers, so drive carefully. We have barrier damage in Crevice on the freeway following a previous truck crash near the interchange. That has speeds at 80 affecting both ways there. Ongoing works continuing shortly for Adelaide Grand Trunkway near Eastern Parade and New Haven Road, 40 both ways. And just be sure to check your speed, Grand Boulevard, Seaford and Osmond Terrace, Norwood. 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Possible morning showers today, heading for a top of 19, and right now it's 13 degrees. Traffic and weather every 15 minutes with Jody and Hazy. 6 till 10 weekday mornings on Nova 919.
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